0: everything I own.
1: Just to touch you once again.
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And here's our latest single off the When and Where album, When He Was My Age.

Hey, this is Joe Nichols. It's been 5 years since I released an album, and here we are, 2022. I had so much fun with this next song. I had to bring in my friend. We've talked about doing a duet for years and years and years and never had a chance, but here we are with a duet on my new album. Blake does a great job. It's a very funny song. It's called Friends That Do.

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